I'm Sienna Spira. This is my song, Die on this Hill. Die on this hill. On Southern Colorado's number one hit music station, 98.9 Magic FM.

What's going on? It's Aaliyah Sage on 98.9 Magic FM, and I gotta give a quick shout out to my girls Deanna and Sam, who are celebrating their birthdays today. Also, Jeff Haber and Morgan Corinne, they celebrated their birthdays on Sunday. What was going on 9 months ago? That was October. Spooky season. Interesting.

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4: Got that crash slowing it down, I-25 southbound at InterQuest, slowing from Northgate and beyond. Other than that, no other reported stalls or accidents, and we are seeing some ease in volume around town, but we still have our pockets of heavy. I'm Coyote, that's traffic.
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Bruno Mars, our short king. Did you know he's only 5'5"? 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
1: Hi, it's Gracie Abrams with my new song, Hit the Wall. 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
1: I think the sound and the storytelling on this album, as opposed to previous albums, it differs just in that it's a, you know, reflection of this time in my life, which I have never lived before now, you know. I think feels to me like an evolution, but not like an aggressive, you know, left turn. I feel like the process of making this album was a very connected one for me and for my collaborators. So I think that there's maybe a degree of patience to this record that I don't necessarily feel I hear in the same way in my previous ones.

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26: Thunderstorms are expected across Southern Colorado for your Tuesday evening, and we'll see daily thunderstorm chances through Wednesday, Thursday, and Friday in the days ahead. Overnight lows tonight for your Tuesday, though, expected to be in the 60s for many. With your KKTV 11 Alert weather, I'm meteorologist Josephine Sage.
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5: Got that crash slowing it down I-25 southbound at InterQuest, slowing from Northgate and beyond. Other than that, no other reported stalls or accidents, and we are seeing some ease in volume around town, but we still have our pockets of heavy. I'm Coyote, that's traffic.
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your girl is headed out of here. It's Solia Sage taking over Jeff Haber's show here on 98.9 Magic FM so that I can hook you up with Hillary Duff tickets all this week. We got your next chance tomorrow at 5 p.m. So all I'm going to say is study up on your Hillary Duff movies. Here's Olivia Rodrigo.

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She was dancing sexy, pop, pop, popping, dropping, dropping low. Never ever has a lady hit me on the first sight. This was something special, this was just like dying.

0: Team USA getting knocked out of the World Cup. But hey, still plenty of great soccer, a lot of excitement, and man, just don't watch the World Cup with your significant other, because sometimes they pan to some of the ladies in the stands, and oh boy, they are representing their teams well. 98.9 Magic FM. 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
1: Me not working hard. Yeah, right. Picture that with a Kodak. Or better yet, go to Times Square, take a picture of me with a Kodak. Took my life from negative to positive. 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And tonight-

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2: 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Die Die with Shakira and Burna Boy.

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2: A better life with Dr. Sanjay Gupta.
19: By age 35, two-thirds of American men will experience some degree of noticeable hair loss. And by age 50, about 85% of men will have significantly thinning hair. That's according to the American Hair Loss Association. Now, one dermatologist explained that hair loss can either be genetic or it can be triggered by stress, illness, surgery, medications, major life events. No matter the cause, a lot of men, understandably, are frustrated by hair loss because it seems like a loss of control. You can take great care of your scalp by all sorts of expensive lotions and potions, but that might not matter. There are some tried and true medications that might work, like minoxidil or finasteride. But another solution is just shaving it off. And I've heard more and more how liberating this can be for a lot of guys. That's the ultimate control of their appearance. I'm Dr. Sanjay Gupta, helping you live a better life.
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Can I get a yeehaw? 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

0: Daniels performs at Red Rocks, and the show is sold out. Let the rain fall down, it'll wake my dreams. 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

moment overseas in England at Wembley Stadium. Harry Styles, after breaking the record for most consecutive shows at Wembley, he thanked the other four members of One Direction all by name and said, hey, he wouldn't be here if it wasn't for them. Big ups, Harry. Remember where you came from. 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

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We did a little switcheroo, and I don't know about you, but I feel like we always need three drinks at once. One for hydration, one for energy, and one for fun. They say

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5: A Better Life with Dr. Sanjay Gupta.
6: There are lots of things you can measure to get an idea of how healthy you are at any given moment. Temperature, heart rate, blood pressure, just to name a few. But how about how healthy you will be and how long you're likely to live? According to a new study out of the University at Buffalo, two simple strength tests are pretty accurate at predicting longevity in older women. One is hand grip strength, and the other is how quickly people can stand up from a seated position without using their arms. By the way, I remember interviewing former President Jimmy Carter when he was quite old and being really impressed how he just popped out of the chair without using his arms. Not a lot of older people can actually do that. But I think the message here is that maintaining strength as you age is going to help you perform everyday activities, but also help you avoid injury and stay independent. I'm Dr. Sanjay Gupta, helping you live a better life.
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bringing back this toy. After 30 years, they are bringing back Tickle Me Elmo. And apparently, he's even more ticklish now in 2026. You can get one starting July 20th.

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0: 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Let the rain fall down, wake my dreams. 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
14: You know, summer is a great time to re-examine how much time your kids are spending on social media, along with what they are seeing and who they are engaging with. Ask them how the posts in their feed make them feel. These apps are built to be addictive, so kids, all of us in fact, will keep coming back for more, even when we are made to feel worse. It's bizarre. You might need to help your son or daughter reset their algorithm by unfollowing certain accounts and following or interacting with more positive ones. They might need suggestions of other healthier things to do, or to see you leading the way by example and putting your own phone away. In the run-up to bedtime, everyone's phone should go away, no questions asked. And if you need some help, sort of, I guess, resetting expectations, try engaging parents of your kids' friends for a more coordinated effort. I'm Dr. Sanjay Gupta, helping you live a better life.
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1: So apparently the real reason that Taylor Swift got married on July 3rd was so if she were to get divorced, she could get divorced on July 4th and eventually call her divorce album Independence Day. 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
2: 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Thanks, Jordan. Here's his first single, Daydreaming.

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Jeff Haber heading out of here. But make sure you set an alarm for 5 o'clock tomorrow, because that is when we give away Hillary Duff tickets. Yeah, 5 o'clock tomorrow, only on 98.9 Magic FM. All right, I'm heading out of here. Got to leave you with a little July 4th anthem, as you remember how much fun you had this past weekend. It's the 4th of July. There it is.

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0: 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Let the rain fall down, wake my dreams. 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
5: A better life with Dr. Sanjay Gupta.
6: They say consistency is key, but sometimes you just gotta switch it up. A new study out of Harvard School of Public Health found that varying your exercise routine could add years to your life. What exercise someone did didn't matter much. What did matter was that all the exercises together worked all the muscle groups in their body. Now, an added benefit to changing things up is it can help you push through the plateau effect. That's when your body gets so efficient at doing something that you actually stop getting better at it. And we know from previous research that specializing in any one sport at a young age can make someone actually more prone to injury. And as experts we talk to point out, even elite athletes switch up things with their workouts, making sure to target strength, cardio, flexibility, balance, and doing that every single week. I'm Dr. Sanjay Gupta, helping you live a better life.
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31: Mostly sunny, but once again, increasing cloud cover during the afternoon hours with some showers and storms throughout the afternoon. Maybe a stronger one with gusty winds also due to the dry conditions and warm temperatures, highs around 90. With a KKTV 11 Alert Weather, I'm meteorologist Kevin Bloomberg.

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5: You're a naughty goat. Yeah, you're naughty. You get out of there. Right now, get out. Get out of there.
6: Hello?
5: Hello? Hi, hey, how you doing? This is Pete Eakins. I'm calling from Landscaping. I was looking for Lisa. Get out.
6: Yes, this is...
5: Get out. All right, hold on. I'm just gonna go. I'm gonna go around the house real quick. It's kind of loud back here. 1 second. Let me just go around. Okay. Hi. Okay. Hello. Hello.
6: Okay. I'm sorry. Who is this and what's going on?
5: Pete. Happening? Sorry about that. It was probably loud a second ago. Pete Eakins here, calling from Landscaping. We're the new company that's starting at your house today, doing some landscaping, and I just need to give you a call about something. I need to see if I get have your approval to enter the premises.
6: I'm sorry. Why though?
5: Get in there real quick. Hold on. I'm just going to go look at something while I talk to you. But, if I could just kind of get in there real quick, just, you know, see what's going on. Oh my goodness.
6: I'm sorry. It sounds like something crazy is going on.
5: Get off.
6: Whoa.
5: Drop it.
6: I'm sorry. What is
5: drop it
6: exactly? And where are you?
5: Drop it.
6: Who are you yelling at?
5: Sorry. Hold on 1 second. Let me go around the house. Oh my goodness. Sorry about that. Okay. Long story short, you know, we use goats, it's part of our eco-friendly way of landscaping, and, a few of them decided to go ahead and, make entry into your house. And, I do have him trained like dogs, so I was trying to get him to, drop, throw pillows there on your...
6: What are you saying to me? You're telling me that there's goats in my house right now?
5: 5 of them, yeah.
6: Oh my God! I don't understand why are there goats in my house? How did they get into my house?
5: I don't really know. I turned my back for 1 second. I heard a little bit of a crash, and then in the sliding door, that the goats are just hopping on in there. And you know, I don't want to be presumptuous.
6: Excuse me. Can you please make sure you get all the things being destroyed? Get them out of my house.
5: Yeah, I haven't. Came around the front of the house so I could talk to you without the goats making all the noises, and so I don't know exactly what's going on in there. Let me see if I can hear the...
6: No!
5: No! No! That is a naughty goat! Naughty! No! Oh my goodness, I am so sorry. They're going to the bathroom everywhere, and they've eaten quite a bit of your couch.
6: Excuse me, you're an idiot. Can you please go get the goats out of my house? I'm going to have to come home. I mean, this is ridiculous. I never gave permission for goats to be in my house. I'm on my way home. I don't understand, and you're going
5: to
6: get sued.
5: I have your approval to go ahead and enter the premises?
6: Of course, I give you permission to go into my house. There's already, like, goats in my house that are destroying my home. Can you please go and deal with it?
0: Well, I can't, because this is actually Jubal from the Jubal Show doing a phone prank on you, and your husband Dave set you up.
6: What?
0: It's a joke.
6: I'm sorry. There's not goats in my house.
0: No, he said that.
6: Are there goats in my house?
0: You guys hired a new landscaping company today, and he wanted to mess with you.
6: Oh my god! That was so scary. I really thought there was like a million goats in my house, like eating everything and pooping all over the place. Like, wow. Oh, I'm going. He's dead. He's a dead man. Like, I just. Wow.
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11: I-25 in good shape through Colorado Springs. Starting to see heavier volume over off of Powers as you go between Constitution and Bradley Road. Also picking up on the MLK at I-25, as well as Mesa Ridge and South Academy at the interstate headed to Fort Carson. I'm Sean Martinez. It's traffic.
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22: For more than a decade, the Environmental Working Group has put out a list of the so-called Dirty Dozen. These are the non-organic produce contaminated with the highest levels of pesticides. Well, this year, spinach topped the list, followed by kale, collard, mustard greens, strawberries, grapes, nectarines, peaches, cherries, apples, blackberries, pears, potatoes, and blueberries. Now, all these fruits and vegetables are part of a healthy diet, so no one is saying you shouldn't eat them. Point is, though, you could consider buying these items organic if and when you can, and then taking extra care when you wash them. The FDA recommends rinsing all fruits and vegetables, even the ones that are organic, under running water that is slightly warmer than room temperature. Don't use soap, bleach, or any fancy produce washes. I'm Dr. Sanjay Gupta, helping you live a better life.
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30: Mostly sunny, but once again, increasing cloud cover during the afternoon hours with some showers and storms throughout the afternoon. Maybe a stronger one with gusty winds also due to the dry conditions and warm temperatures, highs around 90. With a KKTV 11 alert weather, I'm meteorologist Kevin Bloomberg.
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0: Give us 3 minutes and we'll give you everything you need to know for the day. It's time for Nina's What's Trending.
4: You know, the future is filled with very interesting things, including a barbecue where you will be opening up cans for literally every food item you choose to consume. I don't know if that's true, but that's how it feels because there's a classic barbecue item that just got canned. I'll tell you about the canning in just a second. But first, congratulations to Harry Styles. He just broke a world record after he completed his 12-night run at Wembley Stadium.
32: Whoa.
4: So he actually had the Guinness Book of World Records show up and present him with the certificate on stage. And he was visibly emotional because, of course, he was. Aww. He was crying and like he thanked One Direction because he wouldn't be there without them. And then what was really cute. Every single one of the crew members on his tour or on putting on that particular show also got a certificate for the most nights ever played at Wembley Stadium.
32: He's such a sweetie pie.
4: It is really sweet.
32: Everything I ever hear about him, he just seems like such a sweetie pie.
4: Yeah, he kind of does. I mean, you're also super hot for him, Gabby, but
32: I do love Harry Styles. Ayo.
4: But it's a huge accomplishment, especially with Wembley Stadium being one of the most iconic live music venues in the world. So, yay him in 12 nights. Originally, I don't know if you guys remember this, but originally it was only supposed to be 6, but they sold out so fast that he was like,
32: wow.
4: Let's just do 12.
32: Wow. Really?
4: Let's double it. He's a man for the people.
32: The man of the people.
4: He's a man of and for. Pass him around, y'all.
32: I was trying to find
4: happy
32: music, but I couldn't find it.
4: And lastly, can you imagine a future where everything you eat at a barbecue is in a can?
32: Is it? Oh, we eat? I was thinking drink. I'm sorry. I was not paying attention. Everything we eat is coming out of a can?
4: I don't know if it's like that. I'm starting to envision that because the new thing that they're canning literally is hot dog buns.
32: Ah!
4: So Pringles has teamed up with hot dog buns, or making their own hot dog buns, their potato hot dog buns, and they've decided to give them flavors. So you can have Pringle flavored hot dog buns that will come in a can. So you'll have this classic sour cream and onion option, a barbecue option,
32: what?
4: And a honey mustard option. And the bun will come in a can, and it's just one bun. So one bun per can. And the reason why this makes me nervous, okay, it's not every barbecue food, I was being dramatic, but if a piece of bread is in a can, it would molt.
32: Yes.
4: Right?
32: Yep.
4: So if this bun is in a can and the plan is for it not to mold, what are you putting on the bread? Oh. What goes in the can to make sure it doesn't get moldy?
6: That's not real bread.
32: I think we need to asking ourselves, what would other countries do? Not put the bread in the can. So therefore, we too should not put the bread in the can.
6: I mean, why are we canning bread? What is that?
4: It's cute. It's like, pop the can, have your bun, just go boop.
6: I don't
4: like
6: think a jack in
4: the
6: cute, box.
4: You did it all around cute. The mulberry.
32: No.
6: No.
4: Anyway.
32: It's either going to come out moldy or with a lot of extra things in it that no one needs.
4: That's what's going to happen. And that's what I thought about immediately. So, I mean, sure, it's fun to like open the can, but I don't know about eating it personally. But they're going to be called Pringles Pop Dog Buns.
32: But they're going to be so bad for you. As if everything else is. Okay, never mind.
4: I mean, I'm here to just let you know what's happening.
32: Well,
4: it's your choice what you do with this knowledge. I have feelings too. But that is what's trending.
0: First date follow-up is coming up right after this. It's the Jubal Show.

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8: A better life with Dr. Sanjay Gupta.
9: A colleague of mine went to a meeting of the primetime seniors the other week. There are programs like this all over the country for people in their 60s, 70s, 80s, and beyond to stay active. It's not just something to keep older folks busy. It helps to keep their bodies in shape and their brains sharp. Showing up with a good attitude is a must, and research shows that having the right mindset actually does lead to better physical aging. So if you need some suggestions to boost your positivity, experts we talked to recommended focusing on goals, which can boost your confidence. Practice gratitude, they said. One of the seniors my colleague met told her that just waking up in the morning is, quote, better than the alternative. That's true. Focus on the things you can control. Diet and exercise. And very importantly, surround yourself with positive people, because that can be contagious. I'm Dr. Sanjay Gupta, helping you live a better life.
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2: Your relationship might be doomed and you might not even know it. It's The Jubal Show because, according to new research, there's one thing that can lead to your love life being a disaster. And that one thing is having a messy car.
3: Oh, what? That makes sense.
2: I say having a messy car can be bad for your love life.
3: I think a messy car is even more than that, though. Like, it's bad for your love life, but it also tells me that you don't have your life together. So how do you have a romantic relationship with the person whose life's not together?
4: I mean, my car used to be very, very dirty. It was to keep things in there just in case I needed them. Like, I had clothes in there. I had, like, a blanket or a few.
3: I think you should have all of those things, but you can organize that.
4: Oh, yeah, mine wasn't organized. It's kind of tossed.
2: According to a new survey of 2,000 actively dating American adults, 81% say that it's rough out there. And now 3/4 have gone on fewer dates than they'd like because it's tough to find somebody to connect with. Aww. But it turns out that for those people, they say a messy car is an instant turnoff for them. And there's a list of the grossest things that people have seen in a car when they've gone on a date.
5: It's bad out there.
2: Text in 41061. Calls up 888-343-1061. What is the grossest thing you've ever seen in someone's car that you've gone out on a date with? We'll tell you what number one is in just a second from the survey, but let's go over some of the other gross things that people have found in someone's car when they've gone on a date with them. Somebody said they found a moldy gallon of milk in the passenger seat. In the passenger seat. Like, keep that in the back.
5: Yeah, they got it seatbelted in
2: the passenger seat.
3: What are you doing with milk anyways? Does the body good taking a sip and then forget it's there for it to be moldy?
5: I just see it with a seatbelt strapped across it. Like, that's where I keep my moldy milk.
4: My buddy, my friend.
2: Another person said that they got in somebody's car on a date and they found 40 old McDonald's bags just hanging out. And so they decided not to go on another date with them. 40 McDonald's bags. I'd be like, you have a problem.
5: Yeah, like, what? Don't you stop at a gas station? There's garbage cans right there. Like, throw away your trash.
3: Lazy much.
5: Yeah, it's gross.
4: More than a month.
5: It's a good sign. It's a good sign to avoid that person.
3: 40. That's
5: over a month. We're going over McDonald's.
2: The grossest things people have seen in the car of someone that they went on a date with. Text in yours, 41061. Somebody said that they saw puke all over the floor in someone's car that they didn't clean up.
4: Oh, gosh.
2: They didn't. Why would you not clean that up if you're going on a date? Like, if you want to leave that in your own car by yourself, fine. But if you're going on a date, wouldn't you think you'd be like, hey, I should probably just clean up that puke that's on the floor before I go?
3: You're thinking, oh, this will be a good story time.
5: I'm glad I got that new cologne.
4: Ew. You smell that. Ew.
2: Somebody texted in at 41061 and said that the grossest thing they've seen in somebody's car when they went on a date with them was a dead cat in a box.
5: What?
2: Apparently they were going to bury it. They keep forgetting to bury it.
5: So
2: they just left it in the car for when they finally remember to bury the cat.
5: Yeah.
4: It's going to be a random one day and be like, oh my gosh, sprinkles, I'm so sorry. Let's go do that right now.
3: Oh, no.
5: Anybody that's okay with dead bodies of any kind being around them for like that long of a time, that's a red flag.
3: Does it smell? Like, doesn't it start to smell?
5: Yes.
3: You know it's there.
5: It's disgusting.
2: What's the grossest thing that you've seen in somebody's car that you've gone on a date with? Text us, 41061. Somebody texted in and said that they reached for the seatbelt when they were going on a date, and they took the seatbelt down, and then there was 3 maggots on their hand.
5: Nice! Oh, nice!
2: Why are there maggots in your car?
5: That means there's some rotting meat somewhere. Yes.
4: What?
3: Oh my gosh! Oh my god!
5: It's probably a hamburger from those 40 McDonald's bags that you have in the car.
3: Oh my gosh, they're probably going to wash it down with a water bottle full of their own pee. You know people do that when they're stuck in traffic. There's a good chance that's rolling around back there.
2: Yeah, that's on the list as well. Pee in a bottle. People have also seen that in somebody's car that they've gone on a date with. I have pee bottles in my car all the time.
5: All the time is crazy.
2: And I was dating this girl way back in the day, and I had to pee in a Gatorade bottle in my cup holder because I had peed on the way to meet her.
5: What?
2: Yeah, and it was hot. And she got in the car and she's like, oh my God. I was like, oh, cool. Have a sip of this. And she started, she got the lid off and was about to touch it to her lips. And then I smacked it out of her hand. But then I smacked it out of her hand and I had to tell her that it was pee. And then I also had to be like, we should probably want to go change now because the pee's all over your pants.
5: And yet I'm still single and Jubal continues to date women and that's his game.
2: Yeah.
4: Ew, you basically peed on her.
3: Some people like it.
2: Your phone prank happens every single hour on the 20s. Your next one is coming up right after this. And then right after that is Nina's What's Trending. It's the Jubal Show.

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2: Today, one of our listeners' husbands set her up for a phone prank because they got a complaint recently that their Wi-Fi in their apartment was messing with another person's Wi-Fi, slowing it down. 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You'll hear it in your phone prank next. 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
5: Hello?
6: Yeah, this is Skylar. I need to speak with Allison, who owns Allison's Wi-Fi.
5: I'm sorry, this is Allison. Yeah. Who is this?
6: Duh, I know, because I got your phone number, but I need to talk about your Wi-Fi.
5: I'm sorry, who is this?
6: My name is Skylar, and we need to figure out some sort of schedule, and we need to figure out ASAP.
5: I'm sorry, who are you, and how do you have my number?
6: Oh, my God. Oh, my God. Oh, my God. I think I've said it like three times now, but my name is Skylar.
5: Skylar.
6: Skylar. Okay.
5: I got that.
6: Yes, Skylar.
5: Yeah.
6: Yeah. Okay. Yeah. So, and yes, I live upstairs from you, and your Wi-Fi's name is Allison's Wi-Fi, right?
5: Yeah. That's my Wi-Fi.
6: Yeah. Yes, your Wi-Fi is named Allison's Wi-Fi, and it's on the same band network as my Wi-Fi, and so it's been slowing my Wi-Fi down. And I had a packet loss yesterday in the middle of my gaming, and that's not the first time that it's happened, and it completely f***ed me.
5: Whoa. I'm sorry. I still don't understand what you're talking about. Like. Is there something in your mouth?
6: I mean, yes, there are braces in my mouth, yes. Wait, are you trying to bully me now? Are you making fun of my braces?
5: What the fuck?
6: Because I report to the office for our apartment building real quick.
5: Wait, are you the person who complained about my Wi-Fi interfering with their Wi-Fi? Are you the person who, complained to building management?
6: Yes, I went down to the front office and I talked to them about it because I said it was messing with my gaming experience and it's slowing down my speeds. And they were furious about it. They said they were going to evict you. And I said, don't evict her until I talk to her. Like, I saved you.
5: Hey, kid. Hey, get off your f***ing computer and get a life.
6: Oh, you just cussed at me. You just swore at me.
5: I will f***ing swear at you. I will f***ing come to your door, and I will f***ing knock on your door, and I'll talk to you like a grown-up. Learn how to f***ing talk.
6: That's why I'm calling you, because we need to figure this out. And we love to come to a peaceful resolution, but your Wi-Fi is on the same...
5: I can't even figure out what you're saying.
6: Your Wi-Fi network... Named Allison's
5: Dude,
6: Wi-Fi?
5: I'm going to go upstairs and take your Wi-Fi.
6: Okay, so I know that you're super old or whatever, but do you know what a Wi-Fi network is? I'm assuming you do.
5: Of course I know what a Wi-Fi is.
6: Yeah, your Wi-Fi network is named Allison's Wi-Fi.
5: I know what a Wi-Fi is, but I still actually have a life. I don't just sit there all day in front of my computer hoping that some girl is actually a real girl who's going to talk to me and not a grandpa in Russia.
6: Okay, so I feel like that was a slam on me because I'm on the computer all day playing games.
5: I'm about to hang up the phone right now because I'm tired of being f***ed at by some
6: slimy
5: kid.
6: All right, well, you need to close your own fate then. You close your own fate. I'm going to have to take things into my own hands.
5: Oh no, not my Wi-Fi. Oh my gosh. You know what I'm going to do? I'm going to call the f***ing police and tell them that some little kid is harassing me. He's stalking me. He's got my phone number. He's obsessed with me, and it's been going on for months. So what do you think about that, you little head? I'm going to get your little arrested for stalking. Do you know what they do to little boys like you in juvenile detention centers?
0: Hey, Allison, this is actually Jubal from the Jubal Show doing a phone prank on you, and your boyfriend set you up.
5: I should have known that was a joke, right away. I'm a total idiot.
0: He said you guys got a weird complaint the other day about your Wi-Fi interfering with someone else's, and he wanted to mess with you.
5: Oh, he's going to hear it from me.
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11: I-25 still in good shape through Colorado Springs. Looks like westbound Woodman slowing up there at I-25. South Academy also slow approaching the interstates back up to Highway 587, as well as Mesa Ridge heading toward Gate 20 to Fort Carson. I'm Sean Martinez in traffic.
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19: 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Here's your certified most accurate forecast.
33: Mostly sunny, but once again increasing cloud cover during the afternoon hours with some showers and storms throughout the afternoon. Maybe a stronger one with gusty winds also due to the dry conditions and warm temperatures, highs around 90. With a KKTV 11 alert weather, a meteorologist, Kevin Bloomberg.
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1: Okay, it's all about budget activities this summer. And there is a new way for you to spend your day to stay cool and maybe entertain your children or your adult friends that are just like children. Oh. And I will explain in a second. Yes, Victoria, very much you.
36: Is that me?
1: But first, it's already happening.
36: Uh-oh.
1: If you did not get an invite to Taylor and Travis's wedding, you're just kind of lower status. Like, it is absolutely a status symbol. It's just so funny because, like, certain celebrities that didn't get invites are talking about it. And I'm going to say allegedly, and certain celebrities tried to get an invite because of the status.
36: What?
1: One person in particular, allegedly, was Meghan Markle. So, allegedly, Meghan Markle tried to get an invite. I mean, they're royals, like literally royals. She's probably thinking, yeah, of course. Why wouldn't I get an invite? Why couldn't we go?
36: But if you're not friends, if you've never met her before.
1: Well, I don't know if they have or not. But sources say the reason why they didn't go with allowing Meghan Markle to attend is because they didn't want to create other headlines.
36: That's fair.
1: I mean, it is fair. And I mean, do you really know them? So
36: it's their wedding. So like, why would you want other headlines to be?
1: It is their wedding. And again, very much a status symbol. So I don't know. It's wild. It is wild out there. I went on a weird rabbit hole, like looking at Brad Pitt's pictures with his new girlfriend at the wedding. Also wondering why Brad Pitt was at the wedding. But anyway, they're a really cute couple. That was all I wanted to say about that. And lastly, something you probably can handle is something to do this summer. So Airbnb type things are really taking off. So we know that we have Turo, so you can rent cars. Now there is a way for you to rent backyards. You can rent people's pools. You can rent people's basketball courts.
36: Oh,
1: you can rent people's tennis courts. You can rent absolutely anything.
36: On Airbnb?
1: On Airbnb. Yeah. Wow. Well, they're Airbnb style companies, I should say. So there's specific companies that allow you to do it. But I just never thought about that. So if you want to like throw a party and you can't get to the park, I don't know, there's a beach park by my house and it's always popping. And so these people rent out this space and they throw birthday parties. But if you know this one neighbor has a really great lawn, I mean,
36: I would hate to be that neighbor because everyone's going to be wanting to use it. It's like, I want my space.
1: No,
0: yeah, but they're making money.
1: That neighbor is putting their yard up for like up for sale. This isn't happening without their their okay. Yeah. You can't just jump on somebody's lawn. Like, you can't just walk into somebody's house and go, I'm Airbnb-ing this now.
36: Interesting.
1: You have to set it up.
36: We'll see how that goes.
1: Well, basically what I'm saying is any dream that you have this summer, you anything that is on your bucket list, you can do it. Just rent it from somebody else. Yeah, as long as you're single, that is legal. Anyway, that's what's trending.
28: All right, brand new Call of Booty is coming up right after this. It's the Jubal Show.

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1: That makes sense now.
2: Thanks.
1: Oh my God, I thought you were going crazy, honey. I'm like, what is
2: I'm crazy about you, obviously.
1: Oh, crazy about you. But I'm not leaving. Sorry.
2: I know you can't do it right now, but maybe later we can hang 10, yeah?
1: Well, it's kind of more like hanging 7.5, but...
2: Okay. Oh, wow.
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7: 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A little bit busy as you're headed southbound around Garden of the Gods. Northbound lane's busy between Mesa Ridge and South Academy. And we got heavier volume Woodman at Campus Drive and also at I-25. I'm Sean Martinez. It's traffic.
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3: Hi.
2: Hey, you have a dirty little secret?
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2: You've been sleeping with your grandmother's best friend?
4: 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Can I ask why?
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4: oh, I wore.
5: Is she the same age as your grandmother?
3: She's a little older than my grandma, but she told me she's going to add me to her will.
2: 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Nice. Well, then that's a bonus, I guess.
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3: Listen, times are tough, and I'm just looking for, you know, a hand up in life. It's trickle-down economics. So I met her at my grandma's house. They were doing their book club, and she didn't have a ride home, and I gave her a ride, and, you know, one thing led to another.
4: Oh, okay.
2: All right.
5: Grandma's she friends.
4: Oh, what?
2: Well, thanks for telling us your dirty little secret.
3: Yeah, well, thanks for listening. Don't tell anyone.
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10: 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I'm stupid. You're smart. I was wrong. You were right. You're the best. I'm the worst. You're very good looking. I'm not attractive.
11: All right. As long as you're willing to admit that.
2: It's almost time for America's favorite trivia game, You versus Victoria. Your chance to take on our own Victoria Ramirez in a game of trivia for Tame Impala tickets. So go to thejubalshow.com if you think that you can take down Victoria.
4: Yeah. And feeling great. Like I'm on the path to greatness.
5: Oh, I see that path so clearly.
2: Yeah, especially the way you said it. Mm-hmm. I can visualize it.
5: Sprite.
4: Yeah, everyone needs to visualize it here real quick. Embrace it and get ready for it.
2: Okay.
5: Like a bulldozer.
2: You should really be a motivational speaker.
4: I think I'd be a great motivational speaker.
2: I would totally send a TED talk of what you just said.
4: Oh my gosh.
5: What did she say?
2: Just on the edge of your seat the whole time. Like, when is she going to finish her sentence?
4: And it's like, just keep waiting.
5: I laugh way too hard at that.
2: All right, You versus Victoria is next. It's the Jubal Show.
4: I bet it was.

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2: You know what's weird about your quizzes, Katie, is that all the work is right and just the answers are wrong. I know that having a boyfriend may seem like the most important thing in the world right now, but you don't have to dumb yourself down to get guys to like you.
3: It's time for America's favorite trivia game, You versus Victoria. Your chance to take on Victoria Ramirez in a game of trivia for Tame Impala tickets today. So let's meet today's contestant for You versus Victoria, Chad. What's up, Chad?
4: Hey, Jubal, how are you?
3: I'm good.
5: Hi,
3: if you
5: Chad.
3: Had to put in a percentage, what's the percentage of you beating Victoria, you think?
5: What?
4: 30%.
3: 30%? Oh, okay.
5: That's kind of low.
6: That's because he also heard my motivation that I gave myself this morning exactly a few minutes ago. Which is also scared about
5: that. With that.
4: That's right.
3: That's what it is. All right. Where
4: yesterday,
3: we're
4: going to. Yesterday, I got zero right.
3: Oh.
6: Ayo. And I don't know how many I got right. So,
3: all right, well,
6: same playing field.
3: Here we go. We're going to send Victoria out of the studio. And while she's leaving, Chad, the game is played like this. You have 30 seconds to answer as many questions as possible. If you don't know one, just say pass. And Victoria has to beat you outright to win, okay?
4: Okay.
3: All right, here we go, Chad. Your time starts now.
5: Which country is credited with inventing French fries?
4: America.
5: What color are the stars on the Hollywood Walk of Fame?
4: Bronze.
5: What is the maximum number of clubs a golfer may carry during a round?
4: Pass.
5: In the Olympics, which sport uses the terms snatch and clean and jerk?
4: Weightlifting.
5: Which insect can lift roughly 50 times its own body weight?
4: Ant.
3: All right, got that in. We'll bring Victoria back into the studio. And while Victoria, if I can get her attention.
6: Victoria!
3: While Victoria's putting her headphones on and stuff, I'll ask you the same question that I've asked everybody, because it's always interesting to hear the answer. Have you watched any of the World Cup?
4: I have not.
3: All right.
4: I watched the scores.
3: Oh, that's cool. Okay.
5: So he's right. Kind of watching.
3: You're loosely paying attention, just like most Americans. All right, here we go. Victoria, 30 seconds to answer as many questions as possible. If you don't know one, just say pass, and you have to beat Chad outright to win. Ready?
6: I think so. I can always tell when I'm, like, not on my medication. Like, I was, like, staring at the trees right now, so they're
3: okay.
6: Looking very chill.
3: Here we go. Victoria. Chad, you can tell Victoria when to go.
6: That was...
4: Victoria, you're my secret crush, but unfortunately, I have too much of a face for radio, and go.
5: Oh. Which country is credited with inventing French fries?
6: How am I supposed to, like, answer that? France.
5: What color are the stars on the Hollywood Walk of Fame?
6: Yellow.
5: What
6: gold.
5: What is the maximum number of clubs a golfer may carry?
6: Pink? Are they pink?
5: What is the maximum number of golf clubs a person can carry during a round of golf?
6: I think they're pink. How many golf clubs? Well, technically, you can carry as many as you want. It's just freedom of golf. Oh, crap.
3: No. Freedom of golf.
6: Well, I'm sorry. I was in...
3: Is that in the Constitution?
7: The next
3: right to the freedom of golf?
6: Yes. So. It's only for golf, though. It's the freedom of golf. You can carry around as many as you want. Just
3: All right. Let's send it over to the scoreboard and see how you guys did. Our normal scoreboard producer, Freeze, isn't in studio right now, so our social media producer, Gabby, has your score.
8: Victoria did get one correct.
3: Hey,
8: and,
3: nice.
8: But Chad got two.
6: What? What'd you get, Chad?
8: Seriously? He's a smart
3: Chad,
8: chance.
3: Congratulations, you did it. You beat Victoria, even though you thought it was a 30% chance.
6: Wait, I'm sure I won.
3: Congratulations, you won Tame Impala tickets just for playing, and let's get the answers now with Nina.
5: You might have had a chance if you got to more questions. The country that's credited with inventing French fries is Belgium.
6: I'm sorry, time out. Why don't we call them Belgium fries?
3: Yeah, that
6: we
3: is
6: call
3: weird.
6: Them French fries.
5: I don't know. That's why it was
6: Nina,
5: like...
6: I think whatever you're looking at is wrong.
5: Okay.
6: They're called French fries because
5: okay.
6: The French invented them.
5: So, Belgium.
6: Okay, so
5: the color that the stars on the Hollywood Walk of Fame, they're pink.
6: Yeah, they are.
5: The maximum number of clubs a golfer may carry during a round is 14.
6: That's not true. They can carry as many as they want.
5: It's 14.
6: As many as they want.
5: The Olympics, the sport that uses the terms snatch and clean and jerk.
6: Oh!
5: Is...
6: I was going to guess swimming.
5: Okay, weightlifting.
6: Ah, dang
3: swimming.
6: It. That's so true. Like, that's
3: the snatch stroke. He's doing the snatch stroke right now.
6: He put on his suit and snatched him up. Like, it's snatching him up.
5: The insect that can lift roughly 50 times its own body weight is an ant.
6: Dang it.
3: Hey, Chad, thank you very much for playing, man. I appreciate you.
4: Thank you, guys.
3: Yep, we play You vs. Victoria the same time every single weekday morning. 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And your phone prank happens every single hour on the 20s. Your next one is coming up right after this.
6: See that rebuttal I just did? I could

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0: Victoria, do you have one?
3: I mean, that one's really good, but I also love the Lizzie McGuire movie. Like, that one's just iconic.
0: All right, then here we go. 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
0: This afternoon at 5, we'll play a soundbite from a Hilary Duff movie. 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
0: So I don't know exactly what's going on in there. Let me see if I can hear the...
6: Oh, no. That is a naughty goat. Naughty. No.
0: Oh, my goodness. I am so sorry. They're going to the bathroom everywhere, and they've eaten quite a bit of your couch. What was that craziness? Well, you'll find out exactly what that's all about in your phone prank right after this. It's the Jubal Show.

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2: You're a naughty goat. Yeah, you're naughty. You get out of there. Right now, get out. Get out of there.
3: Hello?
2: Hello? Hi, hey, how you doing? This is Pete Eakins. I'm calling from Landscaping. I was looking for Lisa. Get out.
3: Yes, this is
2: her. Get out. All right, hold on. I'm going to go around the house real quick. It's kind of loud back here. 1 second. Let me just go around. Hello? Hello?
3: Okay, I'm sorry. Who is this and what's going on? What's happening?
2: Sorry about that. I was probably loud a second ago. Pete Eakins here calling from Landscaping. We're the new company that's starting at your house today doing some landscaping, and I just need to give you a call about something. I need to see if I get have your approval to enter the premises.
3: I'm sorry. Why though?
2: Just get in there real quick. Hold on. I'm just going to go look at something while I talk to you. But if I could just kind of get in there real quick, just see what's going on. Oh my goodness!
3: I'm sorry.
2: Long story short, we use goats to just part of our eco-friendly way of landscaping, and a few of them decided to go ahead and make entry into your house, and I'm trained like dogs, so I'm trying to get him to drop pillows there on your...
3: What are you saying to me? You're telling me that there's goats in my house right now?
2: 5 of them, yeah.
3: Oh my God. I don't understand. Why are there goats in my house? How did they get into my house?
2: I don't really know. I turned my back for 1 second. I heard a little bit of a crash, and then the sliding door that the goats are just hopping on in there. And, I don't want to, be presumptuous.
3: Excuse me. Could you please make sure you get all the things being destroyed? Get them out of my house.
2: Yeah, I came around the front of the house so I could talk to you without the goats making all the noises. And so I don't know exactly what's going on in there. Let me see if I can.
3: No!
2: That is a naughty goat. Naughty. No. Oh my goodness! I am so sorry. They're going to the bathroom everywhere, and they've eaten quite a bit of your couch.
3: Excuse me. You're an idiot. Can you please go get the goats out of my house? I'm gonna have to come home. I mean, this is ridiculous. I never gave permission for goats to be in my house. I'm on my way home. I don't understand. You're gonna get sued.
2: I have your approval to go ahead and enter the premises.
3: Of course, I give you permission to go into my house. There's already goats in my house that are destroying my home. Can you please go and deal with it?
2: Well, I can't because this is actually Jubal from the Jubal Show doing a phone prank on you, and your husband Dave set you up.
3: What?
2: It's a joke.
3: I'm sorry. There's not goats in my house.
2: No, he said that.
3: Are there goats in my house?
2: You guys hired a new landscaping company today, and he wanted to mess with you.
3: Oh my god, that was so scary. 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
6: We have a crash. This is out at Highway 94 east of Mark Sheppel. Looks like it's not causing any traffic issues. We do have heavy volume on Mark Sheppel, though, at Stewart going into the east gate to Peterson. It's backed up in both directions. And we're seeing I-25 slowing down a little bit as you get to Rockrimmon down to Garden of the Gods, and northbound I-25 heavier from Mesa Ridge up to South Academy. I'm Sean Martinez. This is traffic.
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13: Give us 3 minutes and we'll give you everything you need to know for the day. It's time for Nina's What's Trending.
20: You know, the future is filled with very interesting things, including a barbecue where you will be opening up cans for literally every food item you choose to consume. I don't know if that's true, but that's how it feels, because there's a classic barbecue item that just got canned. I'll tell you about the canning in just a second. But first, congratulations to Harry Styles. He just broke a world record after he completed his 12-night run at Wembley Stadium.
31: Whoa.
20: So he actually had the Guinness Book of World Records show up and present him with the certificate on stage. And he was visibly emotional, because of course he was. Aww. He was crying and like he thanked One Direction because he wouldn't be there without them. And then what was really cute. Every single one of the crew members on his tour or on putting on that particular show also got a certificate for the most nights ever played at Wembley Stadium.
31: He's such a sweetie pie.
20: It is really sweet.
31: Everything I ever hear about him, he just seems like such a sweetie pie.
20: Yeah, he kind of does. I mean, you're also super hot for him, Gabby, but
31: I do love Harry Styles. Ayo.
20: But it's a huge accomplishment, especially with Wembley Stadium being one of the most iconic live music venues in the world. So yay him in 12 nights. Originally, I don't know if you guys remember this, but originally it was only supposed to be 6, but they sold out so fast that he was like,
31: wow.
20: Let's just do 12.
31: Wow. Really?
20: Let's double it. He's a man for the people.
31: The man of the people.
20: He's a man of and for. Pass them around, y'all.
31: I was trying to find copy music, but I couldn't find it.
20: And lastly, can you imagine a future where everything you eat at a barbecue is in a can?
31: Is it? Oh, we eat? I was thinking drink. I'm sorry, I was not paying attention. Everything we eat is coming out of a can.
20: I don't know if it's like that. I'm starting to envision that because the new thing that they're canning literally is hot dog buns.
31: Ah!
20: So Pringles has teamed up with hot dog buns. We're making their own hot dog buns. They're potato hot dog buns. And they've decided to give them flavors. So you can have Pringle flavored hot dog buns that will come in a can. So you'll have this classic sour cream and onion option, a barbecue option, and a honey mustard option. And the bun will come in a can. And it's just one bun. So one bun per can. And the reason why this makes me nervous, okay, it's not every barbecue food, I was being dramatic. But if a piece of bread is in a can, it would mold.
31: Yes.
20: Right?
31: Yep.
20: So if this bun is in a can and the plan is for it not to mold, what are you putting on the bread? Oh. What goes in the can to make sure it doesn't get moldy?
0: That's not real bread.
31: I think we need to asking ourselves, what would other countries do? Not put the bread in the can. So therefore, we too should not put the bread in the can.
0: I mean, why are we canning bread? What is that?
20: It's cute. It's like, pop the can, have your bun, just go boop.
0: I don't
20: like
0: think
20: a jack in the box.
0: Cute,
20: you did it all around the mulberry bush.
31: No.
0: No.
20: Anyway.
31: It's either going to come out moldy or with a lot of extra things in it that no one needs.
20: That's what's going to happen. And that's what I thought about immediately. So, I mean, sure, it's fun to like open the can, but I don't know about eating it personally. But they're going to be called Pringles Pop Dog Buns.
31: But they're going to be so bad for you. As if everything else is. Okay, never mind.
20: I mean, I'm here to just let you know what's happening.
31: Well,
20: it's your choice what you do with this knowledge.
31: I have feelings.
20: I have feelings too. But that is what's trending.
13: Your first date follow-up is coming up right after this. It's the Jubal Show.

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3: Kurt is on the phone today for a first date follow-up, and he's getting ghosted by a woman named Olivia. So in a few minutes, we'll call her and see if she'll tell us why she's ghosting him and maybe get him a second date. But first, Kurt, how long has it been since you heard from Olivia?
4: It's going on a whole week now.
5: Okay.
6: Not too bad, though. Maybe she's just, like, working?
4: I don't know. She's not responding. She's not calling back, so that's a lot of work.
5: That's not the vibe you're getting.
4: Mm. No. Mm-hmm.
5: Okay, well, why don't you tell us about the date?
4: It was a really good date, I thought. We had a good time. She really stood out. You know, she's got, like, a quick wit, you know, kind of sharp tongue. She had a quick comeback. She was real observant. Yeah. I like that.
3: Okay.
4: Very funny. And she felt like an independent, grounded person, you know, not fake at all. Mm-hmm. She had this calm about her. Like, she's saying some things. She's lived her life. You know, she's kind of cool about that. So I thought that was really attractive in her.
5: Okay.
4: We went out on a date at this night market style food hall type thing. And, you know, real cool. And they have shared tables and stuff, you know. And we ordered up a bunch of different food from different places, and we went back and to share the food. You know, it was a real casual place, and we were having a really good time. Really good time.
3: Nice. Okay. And how did everything end?
4: Well, before it ended, while we were eating, I accidentally ate something that was way spicier than I expected it to be. I can handle spicy, but this was like a lot. So I tried to play it cool, and that failed miserably. My eyes were watering. My face turned red. My voice was squeaking. And I just, you know, she was checking on me. I said, I'm fine. I just don't believe in weakness. You know, I was just goofing around. She laughed. And then it got worse because some paramedics came by. We didn't call them.
5: This couple
4: thought that I was having trouble, and they called him, and they brought him over to check me out. It was a huge scene. It was a mess, but I was fine. I didn't need the paramedics. I was like overkill.
5: Well, I mean, you must have looked like you were really struggling, though, for somebody else to grab paramedics and have them come over to you.
6: I mean,
4: I was in bad shape. I don't know what I ate, but I was in bad shape. It was not going good.
3: All right, well, let's see if it was the spice moment that did you in.
5: And the paramedics.
4: I hope not.
3: All right, we'll play a song and then come back and call her and see if she'll tell us why she's ghosting you and maybe get you a second date, okay?
4: All right.
3: All right, we'll get your first date follow-up next. It's the Jubal Show.

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2: Right in the middle of your first day follow-up, and if you're just joining us, Kurt is on the phone and he's getting ghosted by Olivia, so we're about to call her and see if she'll tell us why she's ghosting him and see if we can also get him a second date. But before we do that, Kurt, why don't you break down your date again for us real quick?
3: We had a really good time at this food place, and she was really fun and cute. We were hitting it off. And of course I ate some super spicy food that I didn't know was that spicy, and that turned into a big thing. I don't know if that was a huge turnoff for her, but that could be it. Otherwise, we had a great time.
2: All right.
4: It sounds scary, honestly.
2: Are you ready for us to call her?
3: yeah.
2: All right.
3: Yeah.
2: Here we go.
3: Let's do it.
5: Hello?
2: Hi, may I speak to Olivia, please?
5: This is Sheena Ask is calling.
2: Yes, you may. Olivia, this is a radio show. It's called The Jubal Show.
4: Hi, Olivia. I'm Nina.
1: Hi, I'm Victoria.
2: And my name is Jubal. What's up?
5: Am I on the radio right now?
2: Yes, you are.
5: Oh, what's up, you guys?
2: Not much. have you ever listened to The Jubal Show before?
5: Yeah, of course I have.
2: Okay, sweet.
4: Oh, thank you.
2: Then maybe you've heard a first date follow-up. You know, that's a segment where we do on the show where if you end up going on a date with somebody and you end up ghosting them, that person can email us to get you on the phone and find out why. And we got an email about you.
5: No, you didn't.
2: Yes. Did? Yes, we did.
5: Me?
2: Yep.
4: Yeah.
1: The way you said that was funny.
5: Oh, my God. No way.
2: Are you ghosting anybody?
5: I am currently ghosting one guy, but I don't know why he would reach out. That would be absolutely crazy of him, and I am certainly not emotionally prepared for this.
2: Oh, okay.
4: Do you need a minute, or do you think you could tell us who it is, who you think it is,
1: or what happened?
5: My money is on it being Kurt.
2: It is Kurt, yes.
1: Uh-oh.
2: Kurt emailed us and told us about your date. He said he really liked you, but he can't figure out why you're ghosting him. Would you mind telling us?
5: I mean, you know what? If he reached out and I'm on the radio with all the bells and whistles and surprises, I will absolutely tell you. Even if it's kind of like awkward, and I don't know if he even wants me to say this to the public live on air.
4: Okay.
5: Okay. So when we were like sitting at the shared table, there was, you know, it was like a street hall, like

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1: Really gave me the ick in like this insanely gross way.
2: Okay. Yeah. All right. Well, thank you for telling us. And Livia, Kurt is actually on the phone and wants to talk to you.
1: I'm sorry, he's here?
2: Mm-hmm. Yeah. Ooh. Kurt?
3: Hi.
1: Hi.
2: Kurt, did you really do that?
3: Yeah, I did. It was funny. The guy was like, he wanted a tip for standing on one foot. Like, I'm not going to give my hard-earned money to a beggar. Like, come on, Olivia, that was funny. Whoa. Olivia, come on. That was funny.
4: So you did do that?
3: It was a joke.
1: It was more punching down. It was gross, dude.
3: I didn't punch him. I just didn't tip him. No. I didn't touch the guy.
2: She's saying punching down, like, you know, like this dude is like homeless or whatever. And then you taking the opportunity to make fun of him is like you're in a better position, so it's punching down. She didn't say you literally punched him.
3: Mm-hmm. Oh, well, I don't know if the guy was homeless. I didn't think he was homeless. I thought he was just, you know, begging for money for his silly little acrobatic thing he was doing. And if he really wants money for it, I mean, if he can go get a job, get a job and take my money.
4: Wow.
1: Oh. You're hearing this, right? Like, I thought I was like, oh my God, they're doing a reboot of Punk'd. Like, I was like, I'm getting pranked. Like, this is ridiculous watching this happen. And I was like, I was like, it put me in such a weird position that I was like, I feel like I had to apologize on his behalf. And it was it was so, like this poor guy, like I was literally at, like you can hear it now. It made me so uncomfortable. I was at a genuine loss for words that like a human being would do this to another human being.
3: Okay, first of all, I didn't know you were this kind of a hippie. And also, I don't ever want a woman to apologize for me for anything I did. I don't need that. Mm-hmm. Also, when I paid for the food, I didn't tip either.
4: Oh, you know?
1: If you literally can't afford to tip, don't go out to eat. Don't go out to eat.
3: I can afford to tip. It's the principle of the thing. I don't have to tip. I can afford to tip. I just don't want to. I mean, I have a good job, all right? I'm not a server. So if they want to make more money, they should get a good job like I do.
4: Wow. Kurt, you don't see how this is just a little off-putting?
3: This isn't that big a deal. I don't know why everybody's getting up and out of shape.
2: Hey, Olivia, would you like another date with Kurt? We'll pay for it. Sorry, I know you don't want the handout, Kurt, but we'll pay for it.
1: Honestly, I would rather you give that money to servers and waiters and tip them.
2: Well, Kurt, I'm sorry. No second date, man.
5: No.
3: Yeah, that's fine. I don't want to go out with you either, Olivia, since you're just trying to give all my money away.
1: Call me Robin Hood.
3: I didn't know you were going to be such a liberal crybaby. You didn't seem that way. You didn't seem that way. You didn't come off that way. This is, you misrepresented yourself when we went on a date.
5: Yikes.
2: All right. Well, thank you, guys.
4: Yeah.
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1: We have a crash. This is out at Highway 94 east of Mark Scheffel. Looks like it's not causing any traffic issues. We do have heavy volume on Mark Scheffel, though, at Stewart going into the east gate to Peterson. This backed up in both directions. And we're seeing I-25 slowing down a little bit as you get to Rockrimmon down to Garden of the Gods. And northbound I-25 heavier from Mesa Ridge up to South Academy. I'm Sean Martinez. This traffic.
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6: I'm not like a superficial person, but she has this really long nose hair. 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
25: Mostly sunny, but once again, increasing cloud cover during the afternoon hours with some showers and storms throughout the afternoon. Maybe a stronger one with gusty winds also due to the dry conditions and warm temperatures, highs around 90. With a KKTV 11 Alert Weather, I'm meteorologist Kevin Bloomberg.
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3: Hello?
4: Hello.
3: Hey, you have a dirty little secret?
4: I do.
3: Sweet, what is it?
4: So when I was 6 or 7, I sort of kind of accidentally ruined my parents' marriage without realizing. I mean, normally we say, like, it's not the child's fault, but in this case, well, okay, so here's what happened. I was, like, in the backseat of my parents', like, station wagon, and I basically found this unused condom.
5: Whoa.
4: In the backseat. I didn't know that's what it was. I was like, oh, is this like a canoe for my Barbie? Like, I didn't know what I was even looking at. But I'm playing with this thing, and then at a certain point, I was like, okay, I'm done playing. You know, I'm 6 years old, whatever. So I put it in the trash. I don't think about it. And then, you know, later that week, it's trash day, and my dad is taking out the trash. So he's, you know, taking it outside to the curb, and he sees this. And anyway, I wasn't aware at the time of, like, him discovering it and what that meant for him or my parents. All I know is that, you know, when I was 14 or 15, I basically realized that it was my putting my toy trash in the garbage and my dad discovering this condom that, like, broke up my parents' marriage because my mom was having an affair with somebody else. And so, yes, it's a dirty little secret, but obviously they weren't meant to be together. So,
5: yeah, honey, that's not your fault. Don't carry that weight. Work it out in therapy. That's your mom's fault.
4: Okay.
3: Yeah. Well, thank you for telling us your dirty little secret.
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1: At my wedding, we had a budget DJ, and they accidentally played Marvin Gaye's Let's Get It On when my new father-in-law asked me to dance.
2: Not good.
3: That's a little awkward.
4: Oopsies.
1: That's a text message we just got in at 41061, because the average cost of the American wedding has come out, and it is summer wedding season, so text in 41061. Just curious how much your wedding cost, if you know how to actually do it cheaply, because the average cost of a wedding, and this is just the average cost, so this is probably like more of the lower end, is now $36,000 total.
4: Whoa.
1: For the average cost of a wedding.
4: What?
1: Yep.
3: Sounds about right.
4: What? What, Nina, what kind of, what are you paying for that?
3: Like, I mean, $36,000. I mean, I don't know. What did you think that weddings cost? Because I'm pretty sure I thought it was more than this.
2: You can just go down to the the courthouse and pay $20 or something like that to get the certificate, and you're good.
1: I know. Also, you know, we got the estates and things like that have problems with debt. That's the way to fix it. If the average cost is $36,000, just make the marriage, like the wedding at the courthouse, like, $12,000.
2: Right.
1: You know, it's still a deal. But according to new research, the average cost of a wedding is $36,000. Now,
2: that's
1: we'll
2: insane.
1: Go break down how much things will set you back if you're planning on having a nice little summer wedding. The venue will set you back on average $8,573.
4: Oh,
3: okay.
1: Which actually seems cheap.
2: Does it?
1: Yeah, just because people upcharge so much for weddings and things like that.
3: Because it depends on what kind of wedding you're having. Like, if you're renting the castle that you've been dreaming of and you want everybody to have a room, I mean, $8,000 is kind of a budget.
4: But that's not for a castle. I feel like that is for like a, I hate to say it, like a generic, like, you have a little chapel and then you have a small space that you still have to be out of by 11 and no rooms or anything.
2: Like a convention hall or
3: something. You think that one of those halls costs $8,000?
4: Yes, because
3: I don't think so.
4: I think so because I know my cousin, when she was looking at her wedding venues, I was being nosy and curious, and so I asked her about it, and there were from like $8,000 to $12,000, and those were like,
2: that's insane.
3: Well, these are nice.
4: It's not, you don't have anywhere to stay with or stay at. You have to leave at like 11 or 12 because that is what you have to do here in America, like leave so early, and then some of them don't have the churches, so it's literally just a dance hall.
2: Yeah.
3: Why are you saying here in America you have to leave so early? I don't think I've ever left that early for a wedding ever. Like, where are you going to weddings?
4: What? They kick you out like at 11, don't they? Every place I've been to, they kick you out at 11.
2: Most places, if you rent them, they have a curfew. It's at some point early in the night.
4: Nina, where are you going to weddings?
3: I don't know, man. I guess I've been doing my weddings a little bit different.
1: Somebody texted in at 41061 and said their wedding was cheap, but the wedding, when they said, instead of saying until death do us part, they said until the wheels fall off, and also the bride did a keg stand in her wedding dress.
3: Oh, I love it.
2: That's what I want to be at that wedding.
3: I love it.
1: And was caught in the backyard kissing her husband's best man, so that's probably not the best part, but also they said the wedding didn't cost very much because they did it at home, but we're going over the average cost of a wedding now. The venue will set you back about $9,000. Catering, almost $7,000.
4: Whoa.
1: Photography, $4,400. With videography, add an extra $4,000 to that. Yeah. So that's about $8,000.
2: So insane.
4: Holy crap.
3: Well, you got to be careful with the photography. My friend tried to get a budget photographer. Her wedding was in Hawaii.
4: Uh-oh.
3: This person lost all of the footage that they took. Like, absolutely everything. He stayed. He partied with us. He drank our drinks, ate our food,
2: his
3: did all that stuff.
2: Right.
1: Yeah.
3: And then she hit him up to try to get anything, just a preview of the photos. And he's like, oh, you know what? I lost it.
1: That's a great gig. I want to be a wedding photographer and just go to a wedding party and be like, yeah, sorry, I lost it all. But non-refundable though, that $5,000.
2: Right.
3: No. And then you don't have those memories. You have to depend on everybody that was there.
2: Being in radio, I've been blessed to know a lot of DJs, know a lot of bartenders, know a lot of photographers. So all that stuff was kind of like friends doing it for me. You know what I mean?
4: Oh, that's nice.
2: Which was a big cost save.
4: I feel like I hear a lot of people nowadays say they want to save that money and go on a vacation, which that is a great vacation if you save that money.
3: That's true.
4: But weddings are so much fun too.
1: They also released the 10 most expensive U.S. cities for a wedding.
4: Uh-oh.
1: The number one, I'll tell you in just a second, but Las Vegas, Nevada is $62,000 apparently. wedding in Las Vegas.
2: I thought you were supposed to go to some chapel out there that's like cheap and easy.
3: But then it's like, you know, you got that after party. My friend actually did it kind of budget style where everybody had to go and like pay. I was just at this wedding. You have to like pay for all your own drinks. You had to pay for your food. You had to pay for entry into the place that the reception was at. So I get that she didn't put up a lot of money, but like, what is this?
2: That's you judging?
3: Yes.
4: Nina.
3: I was judging.
4: It's expensive.
3: We are all flying from all over the country to be here for you. We have paid for every single one of the bridal parties, paid for your drinks, paid for the limos, paid for all of this stuff, and now we got to pay to enter your reception.
2: Sounds to me like she saw the trend and was just rolling with it.
3: For our own drinks and food at a wedding, I mean, I don't know. It wasn't balanced. The expectations were improperly set at that point.
1: And the most expensive place to have your wedding is New York City. $99,000 the average cost of a wedding in New York.
4: I did. Last time I went to New York, I was talking with my friend and her friends who live there, and three of the girls were getting married, and they all said that they plan to just go to a courthouse and just do it like that, and that they'll go hang out with their friends and family later. Yeah. But all three of them going to a courthouse, I was just like so surprised.
2: At $99,000, why don't you guys just buy a house?
4: Oh, well, in this economy, that's not enough money.
2: I mean, it's a down payment.
1: No, but with the way marriage works in America, you're going to have to split that up in a few years.
2: Good point.
1: Your phone prank happens every single hour on the 20s. Your next one is right after this. And then right after that is Nina's What's Trending. It's the Jubal Show.
0: Yeah. 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
17: A Better Life with Dr. Sanjay Gupta.
18: For decades, the prevailing wisdom for someone who's had a heart attack has been to put them on beta blockers for the rest of their life. But new research suggests that might not be necessary, and that the benefits of these medications probably taper off after a year or two. On the whole, and for the average person, beta blockers are very safe and very effective. But, as with any medication, they can come with a cost. A financial one, and also potential side effects. We're talking about things like fatigue, dizziness, dry mouth, dry eyes. I want to be clear when I say that you absolutely should talk to your doctor before starting or stopping any medication. Point is, if you're years out from a heart attack and you're in otherwise good health, you might want to ask your doctor about discontinuing beta blockers. You'll want to, of course, keep up a healthy lifestyle, diet, exercise, and sleep. I'm Dr. Sanjay Gupta, helping you live a better life.
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3: Oh, no.
1: Slowing it down. 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
4: Hello?
5: Yeah, this is Skylar. I need to speak with Allison, who owns Allison's Wi-Fi.
4: I'm sorry, this is Allison. Yeah. Who is this?
5: Duh, I know, because I got your phone number, but I need to talk about your Wi-Fi.
4: I'm sorry, who is this?
5: My name is Skylar, and we need to figure out some sort of schedule, and we need to figure out ASAP.
4: I'm sorry, who are you, and how do you have my number?
5: Oh my God. I think I've said it like 3 times now, but my name is Skylar.
4: Skylar?
5: Okay.
4: I got that.
5: Skylar?
4: Yeah.
5: Yeah. Okay, yeah. So, I live upstairs from you, and your Wi-Fi's name is Allison's Wi-Fi, right?
4: Yeah, that's my Wi-Fi. Yeah,
5: yes, your Wi-Fi is named Allison's Wi-Fi, and it's on the same band network as my Wi-Fi, and so it's been slowing my Wi-Fi down, and I had a packet loss yesterday in the middle of my gaming, and that's not the first time that it's happened, and it completely f***ed me.
4: Whoa. I'm sorry. I still don't understand what you're talking about. Like... Is there something in your mouth?
5: I mean, yes, there are braces in my mouth, yes. Wait, are you trying to bully me now? Are you making fun of my braces?
4: What the f***?
5: Because I will report to the office for our apartment building real quick.
4: Wait, are you the person who complained about my Wi-Fi interfering with their Wi-Fi? Are you the person who, complained to building management?
5: Yes, I went down to the front office and I talked to them about it because I said it's messing with my gaming experience and it's slowing down my speeds. And they were furious about it. They said they were going to evict you. And I said, don't evict her until I talk to her. Like, I saved you.
4: Hey, kid. Hey, get off your f***ing computer and get a life.
5: Oh, you just cussed at me. You just swore at me.
4: I will f***ing swear at you. I will come to your door and knock on your door and I'll talk to you like a grown-up. Okay, f***ing talk.
5: That's why I'm calling you, because we need to figure this out. And we'd love to come to a peaceful resolution, but your Wi-Fi is on the same...
4: I can't even figure out what you're saying.
5: Your Wi-Fi network... Named Allison's Wi-Fi?
4: I'm going to go upstairs and take your Wi-Fi.
5: Okay, so I know that you're super old or whatever, but do you know what a Wi-Fi network is? I'm assuming you do.
4: Of course I know what a Wi-Fi is.
5: Yeah, your Wi-Fi network is named Allison's Wi-Fi.
4: I know what a Wi-Fi is, but I still actually have a life. I don't just sit there all day in front of my computer hoping that some girl is actually a real girl who's going to talk to me and not a grandpa in Russia.
5: Okay, so I feel like that was a slam on me because I'm on the computer all day playing games.
4: I'm about to hang up the phone right now because I'm tired of being f***ed at by some
5: tiny
4: kid.
5: All right, you need to close your own fate then. You close your own fate. I'm going to have to take things into my own hands.
4: Oh no, not my Wi-Fi. Oh my gosh. You know what I'm going to do? I'm going to call the f***ing police and tell them that some little kid is harassing me. He's stalking me. He's got my phone number. He's obsessed with me, and it's been going on for months. So what do you think about that, you little head? I'm going to get your little ass arrested for stalking. Do you know what they do to little boys like you in juvenile detention centers?
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1: Mostly sunny, but once again increasing cloud cover during the afternoon hours with some showers and storms throughout the afternoon. Maybe a stronger one with gusty winds also due to the dry conditions and warm temperatures, highs around 90. With a KKTV 11 alert weather, I'm meteorologist Kevin Bloomberg.
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1: Hi, it's Gracie Abrams with my new song, Hit the Wall. 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
1: Being on the road definitely influences creative output, I would say. I think there's just this kind of different frequency that your nervous system is operating, you know, on, and it can be really helpful and kind of fuel sometimes, in my experience, like a delirious kind of edge to songwriting, which I've appreciated very much in the past. And it also can be a bit dysregulating, which sometimes means that I don't write music for a couple weeks at a time, and that can feel nerve-wracking in its own way. But I think I try again to just be really present with touring.

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25: A better life with Dr. Sanjay Gupta.
26: There are lots of things you can measure to get an idea of how healthy you are at any given moment. Temperature, heart rate, blood pressure, just to name a few. But how about how healthy you will be and how long you're likely to live? According to a new study out of the University at Buffalo, two simple strength tests are pretty accurate at predicting longevity in older women. One is hand grip strength, and the other is how quickly people can stand up from a seated position without using their arms. By the way, I remember interviewing former President Jimmy Carter when he was quite old and being really impressed how he just popped out of the chair without using his arms. Not a lot of older people can actually do that. But I think the message here is that maintaining strength as you age is going to help you perform everyday activities, but also help you avoid injury and stay independent. I'm Dr. Sanjay Gupta, helping you live a better life.
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31: Mostly sunny, but once again, increasing cloud cover during the afternoon hours with some showers and storms throughout the afternoon. Maybe a stronger one with gusty winds also due to the dry conditions and warm temperatures, highs around 90. For the KKTV 11 Alert Weather, I'm meteorologist Kevin Bloomberg.
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doesn't it seem like so many people are going through breakups? 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Is that what's up? 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
2: It was right before Ella Langley was going to go out on stage, and she saw some scissors. She grabbed them and snip, snip. And that's how she got her signature bangs. She's thinking at this point, I can't imagine going without them. Our Ella, she's going to take over beautiful Red Rocks. She'll be there on my birthday, October 7th. She's in Texas.

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Stella Shea got a vibe of the day for July 8th. 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
3: 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I knew you.

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18: A Better Life with Dr. Sanjay Gupta.
4: Osteoporosis affects millions of people in the United States and around the world. It's a disease that basically causes someone's bones to become weak, brittle, and porous, which can increase their risk of fractures. Now, the good news here is there are things you can do other than, or in addition to, taking medications to prevent fractures before it's too late. One is to up your intake of calcium and vitamin D. You also want to eat more protein. One functional medicine dietitian told us that that helps build muscle, and if you're building muscle strength, then you are also building bone strength. You want to be mindful of your workouts. The best ways to build bone density, one therapist told us, are going to be resistance exercises like lifting weights, and also exercises that make your bones take a bit of an impact, such as jumping or even running, just loading the bones a little bit more. I'm Dr. Sanjay Gupta, helping you live a better life.
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22: Mostly sunny, but once again increasing cloud cover during the afternoon hours with some showers and storms throughout the afternoon. Maybe a stronger one with gusty winds also due to the dry conditions and warm temperatures, highs around 90. With the KKTV 11 Alert Weather, I'm meteorologist Kevin Bloomberg.
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imagine you put 40 cents into a slot machine and you win 43 mil. That's what happened to this woman. She's like, I can't believe I won. It's Dallas J, 98.9 Magic FM. And then the casino's like, man, we're actually going to give you a steak dinner instead. Yeah, bon appetit.

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You ever find yourself missing someone who's no longer in this realm, and as you're thinking about them, something crazy happens that makes you think they're trying to communicate with you? Because it happened to me. Dallas J, 98.9 Magic FM. The other day, I was missing my dad and feeling so sad. Went for a car ride, and I was on this empty road, and an eagle flew right by. It was like an eagle. My dad loved eagles. I felt like it was him. Like, hi, little girl.

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1: Okay, let's get you hype about Ella Langley, who's going to take over beautiful Red Rocks on my birthday. 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Just

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4: Got a crash with the left lane blocked, Lake Avenue westbound. It's at US 85 and Vinatucci Boulevard there. And power southbound between Barnes and North Carefree Circle is closed due to a crash right now. Heavy volume everywhere. I'm Coyote. That's traffic.
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30: Storm chances increase into the afternoon, beginning in the mountains and pushing east over the course of the day. Also going to be noting the risk for flash flooding within the areas of recent burn scars, and also noting highs in the 80s and 90s. With your KKTV alert weather, I'm meteorologist Roy Rusk.
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7: 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In the run-up to bedtime, everyone's phone should go away, no questions asked. 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I'm Dr. Sanjay Gupta, helping you live a better life.
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26: Storm chances increase into the afternoon, beginning in the mountains and pushing east over the course of the day. Also going to be noting the risk for flash flooding within the areas of recent burn scars, and also noting highs in the 80s and 90s. With your KKTV Alert Weather, I'm meteorologist Roy Russ.
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Yeehaw! 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
23: A better life with Dr. Sanjay Gupta.
24: By age 35, two-thirds of American men will experience some degree of noticeable hair loss. And by age 50, about 85% of men will have significantly thinning hair. That's according to the American Hair Loss Association. Now, one dermatologist explained that hair loss can either be genetic where it can be triggered by stress, illness, surgery, medications, major life events. No matter the cause, a lot of men, understandably, are frustrated by hair loss because it seems like a loss of control. You can take great care of your scalp by all sorts of expensive lotions and potions, but that might not matter. There are some tried and true medications that might work, like minoxidil or finasteride. But another solution is just shaving it off, and I've heard more and more how liberating this can be for a lot of guys. That's the ultimate control of their appearance. I'm Dr. Sanjay Gupta, helping you live a better life.
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I'm Sienna Spira. This is my song, Die on This Hill. Die on this hill. 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

poor Teddy. He admitted recently that he's going through it, dealing with some heartbreak, which, the worst. The only good thing about heartbreak is if you're trying to lose weight and you got that heartbreak diet. 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

0: 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Let the rain fall down, wake my dreams. 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
12: Few people now have asked me about a TikTok trend that they've come across. It's called 75 Hard. The challenge was created by entrepreneur and author Andy Frisella, who calls it a, quote, transformative mental toughness program and an Ironman for your brain. So here's what it entails. Eat a structured diet with no alcohol, drink a gallon of water, read 10 pages of nonfiction, take a progress photo, and complete 2 45-minute workouts, one of them outdoors, every day for 75 days. Quite a challenge. We asked CNN fitness contributor Dana Santis about this, who reminded us that sustainable fitness isn't about punishment or proving discipline through extremes. It's about building habits that integrate into your lifestyle in a way that feels supportive and repeatable. If you ask me, that's going to be the key to long-term success. I'm Dr. Sanjay Gupta, helping you live a better life.
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2: 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I cannot wait. Stella Shade and a little Magic FM birdie told me that we're going to have some tickets for you when the show gets closer. 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
14: A better life with Dr. Sanjay Gupta.
15: For more than a decade, the Environmental Working Group has put out a list of the so-called Dirty Dozen. These are the non-organic produce contaminated with the highest levels of pesticides. Well, this year, spinach topped the list, followed by kale, collard, mustard greens, strawberries, grapes, nectarines, peaches, cherries, apples, blackberries, pears, potatoes, and blueberries. Now, all these fruits and vegetables are part of a healthy diet, so no one is saying you shouldn't eat them. Point is, though, you could consider buying these items organic if and when you can, and then taking extra care when you wash them. The FDA recommends rinsing all fruits and vegetables, even the ones that are organic, under running water that is slightly warmer than room temperature. Don't use soap, bleach, or any fancy produce washes. I'm Dr. Sanjay Gupta, helping you live a better life.
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Want to get you to the Pike Speaker Bus Rodeo. It's Dallas Jade. Your hookup is coming your way at 3:30. 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
23: Strong to severe scattered thunderstorms are expected throughout your Wednesday afternoon and evening in southern Colorado, with a flash flood watch still active over the Aspen Acres fire. Overnight lows expected to be in the 60s, too. With your KKTV 11 Alert weather, I'm meteorologist Josephine Sage.
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2: This is Angelina.
1: Hey, Angelina. 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
2: For the rodeo ticket.
1: Perfect. Okay, now I gotta ask. Are you like a horse girl? Do you like cowgirls? Do you like cowboys? 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
2: 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And I wouldn't say I'm a horse girl, but I love the rodeo.
1: Okay, period. You know what? 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Congratulations. You're calling number 8. 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
2: 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Yay!
1: Yes way. 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
7: Got a crash with the center lane blocked. It's over on Woodman Road eastbound right there at Academy, messing things up there. It is certainly slow. Everything's slowing down, though, for your afternoon drive. Typical volume, nothing out of the ordinary, just your usual afternoon stuff. I'm Coyote. That's traffic.
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15: A Better Life with Dr. Sanjay Gupta.
16: They say consistency is key, but sometimes you just got to switch it up. A new study out of Harvard School of Public Health found that varying your exercise routine could add years to your life. What exercise someone did didn't matter much. What did matter was that all the exercises together worked all the muscle groups in their body. Now, an added benefit to changing things up is it can help you push through the plateau effect. That's when your body gets so efficient at doing something that you actually stop getting better at it. And we know from previous research that specializing in any one sport at a young age can make someone actually more prone to injury. And as experts we talk to point out, even elite athletes switch up things with their workouts, making sure to target strength, cardio, flexibility, balance, and doing that every single week. I'm Dr. Sanjay Gupta, helping you live a better life.
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3: Did someone say free pizza? Yo, we are at the grand opening of Mountain Mike's Pizza. All right, if you go all the way down east on Woodman, get to Woodman, go all the way down east, you can't miss Mountain Mike's Pizza. The Magic FM team is out here for the grand opening, and we're giving away free pizzas. Yes, there is free pizza for the first 100 guests. All right, you can get a free mini pizza, and then even when you're here, you can register to win free pizza for an entire year. Yeah, I wish I could win that. Free pizza for an entire year here at Mountain Mike's Pizza. Since I can't, you got to win it for me. All right, sound good? All right, so we're at the grand opening of Mountain Mike's Pizza. We're going to hear from the owners really soon. This is perfect for families, by the way. We got a whole bunch of families here. It looks like there's a baseball team, a high school baseball team that's here enjoying some free pizza after a game. All right, so this is perfect for the whole family, all right? Mountain Mike's Pizza, all right? Make sure you get here for the grand opening from 3 to 6. We'll be here the entire afternoon. We got a beautiful day for some free pizza, all right? So first 100 people, they get it here at Mountain Mike's Pizza. All right, it's 98.9 Magic FM.
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All you gotta do is let us know what

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2: 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Here's Hate That I Made You Love Me.

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Listen, FIFA knew what they were doing with that one. 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

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I'm going to play a Hilary Duff clip from a movie. You got to guess what it is, and if you do, guess what? You're getting into that sold-out show.

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I don't know, maybe it's a sneaky link, maybe it's a wax, not my business.

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1: It is Jeff Haber eating some pizza at Mountain Mike's Pizza. We are off of Woodman. 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All right, give me your favorite item on the menu. What should people try when they come here?
2: Oh, the Chicken Club. 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
1: And that sounds very healthy, too, and very fresh.
2: Very fresh. 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
2: Chicken wings. We have a salad bar all the time. We have our lunch buffet Monday through Friday. 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
1: If you can't make it this afternoon, come for the lunch buffet tomorrow. Yeah. Sound good?
2: Exactly. 11 to 2.
1: We are at Mountain Mike's Pizza for their grand opening. 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
5: Got that crash blocking the right lane, Platt westbound at Powers. Other than that, no stalls or accidents reported at this time, but we are building heavy volume through town no matter where you are. It's just time of day stuff, nothing out of the ordinary. Construction zones are slowest. I'm Coyote, that's
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studied up on your Hilary Duff movies. 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
0: Hey, Sarah, what you calling for, girl?
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0: The Hillary Duff tickets? Okay.
1: Hillary Duff. Oh, my God.
0: That's okay. Same, same. Same, same. All right, Sarah, what movie is this clip from?
2: I know that guy that sent those emails is somewhere down inside of you. But I can't wait for him. Because waiting for you is like waiting for rain in this drought. Useless and disappointing.
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0: Do you know who you're going to bring with you?
1: My wife.
0: Oh my gosh, cute. Date night.
1: Oh yeah, I'm making her take me on a date. I want dinner, I want lunch, I want all of it.
0: Period. I love that. You are providing the tickets, so she can provide lunch, dinner,
1: exactly.
0: and drinks, whatever. Whatever it may be.
1: Yeah, exactly.
0: All right, Sarah, well, you and your wife better get your cute little fits planned because we are sending you to Hillary Duff at Red Rocks. 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
7: Very heavy volume this afternoon, especially around Platt and Powers, where there was an earlier crash. That's out of the way now, but still very heavy. And the right lane's blocked over at North Carefree westbound at Rio Vista Drive from a crash. Other than that, typical volume. I'm Coyote, that's traffic.
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30: Few strong to severe scattered thunderstorms are expected throughout your Wednesday afternoon and evening in southern Colorado, with a flash flood watch still active over the Aspen Acres fire. Overnight lows expected to be in the 60s, too. With your KKTV 11 Alert weather, I'm meteorologist Josephine Sage.
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